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And I think to myself, why now? 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
1: El regreso.
0: Keep on, right on doing it.

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1: It could be so simple, I could be so true to you. 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You were temporary.